0: 3.
1: Link on the thing, them call a broken heart. This blessed love will never part. They don't know it from the start. Me tell them, say I'm dirty, yeah. Sean Paul and Sasha, come see.

say it's not the time or the place for brokenhearted. Cause this is the end of the rainbow, where no one can be too sad.

Deine Hits im Lieblingsmix. HR3. I told her everything, kept no secret. She saw my strengths, told her my weakness. We were invisible.